0: I said I will be a good boy.
1: One. 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

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Ja sam tvoj wake up call. Čekam te na 100.5 MHz. Wake up, wake up, wake up.

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1: stop because there will always be, because there will always be for two. There will always inside, you can feel the outside, you can see the difference. Inside,
0: stop,
1: inside, difference. Outside,
0: out,
1: stop, inside, you can feel the difference. Feel the, you can difference, difference, difference. You can see and feel the difference. You can
0: stop,
1: stop, and see that you can
0: stop,
1: you can see the difference.
2: Dragons, the policeman knew, were supposed to breathe fire, fire, to breathe fire, and occasionally get themselves slaughtered, slaughtered, slaughtered.
1: He decided. They were definitely not, he decided.
2: Stop, stop,
1: definitely not.
2: Stop,
1: stop, not.
2: Definitely,
1: they would
2: stop.
1: He definitely decided, not, not.
2: Stop,
1: he decided.
2: They would
1: stop because there will always be, because there will always be for two. There will always be inside, you can feel the outside, you can see the difference. Inside,
2: stop,
1: inside, difference. Outside,
2: out,
1: stop, inside, you can feel the difference. Feel the difference, difference, difference. You can see them, feel the difference. You can
2: stop
1: and see that you can
2: stop.
1: You can see the difference. Dragons, the policeman knew, were supposed to be fire, and occasionally get themselves slaughtered. He decided. They were definitely not, he decided.
2: Stop,
1: definitely not.
2: Stop,
1: not. Definitely decided. Decided, not,
2: stop,
1: he decided,
2: no,
1: because there will always be, because there will always be, there will always be, inside, you can feel the outside, you can see the difference, inside,
2: stop,
1: inside, difference, outside,
2: out,
1: stop, inside, you can feel the difference, feel the, you can difference, difference, difference.

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Stop. 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

0: 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They were definitely not the decided.
1: Stop upon me. See the difference. Force the tools available. 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

passed down in your oak quilt and the third grade chalk stains on your fingers. 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I think it can still be just like Norman Rockwell. 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

0: 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That was amazing. 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
1: I know, it was so awesome.
2: Yeah, it was awesome compared to bullshit.

Soon I discovered that this rock thing was true. Jerry Lee Lewis was the devil. Jesus was an architect previous to his career as a prophet. All of a sudden, I found myself in love with the world, so there was only one thing that I could do, was ding-a-ding-dang, my dang-along-ling-long.

Thank you so much. You see, it wasn't always easy playing the Heimorgel because I grew up as a child and played the Heimorgel since I was 9 years old. And I tell you, deep in the 80s, I was really the only one playing the Heimorgel. But then, there was an English Heimorgel band who showed us how to play the Heimorgel in the right way by using all the technique that is inside, not to play the bass with your left feet when you sit at the organ, but take all the technique and play it with your left hand and stand up. And so now I'd like to show you how it looks like if a Heimorgel player plays a song from the best Heimorgel band in the world ever.